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6: 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I hope you're having a wicked day and keep it locked right here on Tautoko FM.

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5: 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We also have a mental health first aid 2-day workshop coming in Noema to us in Hokianga e te whānau. Aroha mai, that was my alarm. And we also have a event coming from Native Sports Performance, Kainga to the World, Waka Ama Regatta. On the note of water whānau, we also have the third annual Whangaro Labour Weekend Fishing Competition. I won't take up too much of your time. Let's kick our hour off. Ko te waiata e whaiake nei, he waiata nā tawas, tui tui yara.
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0: 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Happening out on the east coast, whānau, whāngaro ngā te kahu, On the 24th of October to the 25th of October is the third annual Whangaro Labour Weekend Fishing Competition. We are fishing for snapper, kingfish and kahawai e te whanau. Come along for a great Labour Weekend of fishing, fun and competition while supporting a great cause. This competition is being held to raise funds in support of Northland's Westpac Rescue Helicopters, who provide a vital emergency rescue service to the people of Northland and its visitors. $1,000 early bird cash prize at the whānau. All senior entrants who have registered and paid by 12 p.m. Friday the 9th of October will go into the $1,000 cash early bird prize draw, generously donated by Whangaro Lodge Motel. If you'd like more information, whānau, I encourage you to head to sporty.co.nz or even if you're in the kāinga, go out and have a look in Whangaro at the Whangaro Sport Fishing Club. Ko te waiata e whaiake nei, he waiata nā te kiwa, mūmura.
1: 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Ko te waiata e whaiake nei, mai I te reo irirangi o te korimako o Taranaki ki ngā motu.
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All coming to us whānau, Saturday the 31st of October, Lake Ngātu, $20 per person. If you'd like to get involved in this whānau, I'd encourage you to head to your pukimata into your search bar, Native Sports Performance. Ko te weiata e whaiake nei, he weiata nā Māori, whakatō te kākanoa.

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0: Det var jo det der, da vi tok av FM. 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Really, I should be saying. 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There is a mental health first aid 2-day workshop on the 12th of November to the 13th of November 2026, 9 a.m. to 4 p.m. at the Taiheke Community Centre. This will provide you an opportunity to learn skills to support a person with mental health problem or in a mental health crisis. This is a 5-step action plan to support the person until the crisis settles or professional support is received. How to maintain your own mental health and well-being while supporting others as well, whānau, is a biggie. This is a free workshop for whānau 18 years and over. Phone or email to book your place. Lunch will be provided. Now, aroha mai, whānau. Now, this is a event being hosted with Hauora Hokianga. There is no cost to attend this kaupapa whānau, but if you would like more information, I'd encourage you to head to your pukemata into your search bar, Hauora Hokianga, for more information regarding the Mental Health First Aid 2-day workshop. Ko te waiata e whai ake nei, he waiata nā hamotau, roha kau ana.
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0: 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This weekend whānau is a celebration of the kāinga and also an opportunity to excel the kāinga further. Te kura a iwi o Pawaringa, he kura, he whānau, he haukāinga, he oranga, is hosting a Te Uri o Tai Hapu Hui on Sunday, the 18th of October 2026, 10 a.m. at the kura. The agenda includes Kamua Kamuri, 100 years of schooling in Pawaringa e te whānau from 1927 to 2027. Anga whakamua, the next 100 years whānau, what does 2027 to 2127 look like? Te pai tāwhiti, strategic plan for the year of 2027 to 2028. There will be shared kai e te whānau. Please bring a plate to share. No mai, hare mai e te whānau. Whaia Anahera Herbert Graves has pushed this kaupapa forward e te whānau. If you would like more information, that would be a good place to start. Ko te weata e whai ake nei, he weata nā aroha mai whānau. He weata nā mohi hoki mai rā.
1: 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Ko te waiata e whai ake nei, mai I te reo irirangi o te korimako o Taranaki ki ngā motu.
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Free at last! Free at last! Thank God Almighty, we are free at last!

0: 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There are a bunch of things happening this holidays whānau, so I encourage you to get out and about and take your tamariki on an adventure. I will see you a pōpō. 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
6: Te wā o te reo.
7: I te mōhio rānei koe, yes, that Motu Kauri was one of the 11 Taniwha sons of Araituru and Niniwa. Now, each of her 11 sons took a journey to see the country in which they lived and each left his own mark on the harbour. Now, in addition to the sightseeing journey, Motu Kauri set out to find his brother, Ohopa. Now, he had become so angry that he became a menace to the area and that he wedged himself. Now, Motu Kauri, one of the last brothers to journey from the sea cave home in the Hokianga Harbour, he became confused by the high ridges. Now, he circled around trying to find his brother, making Motu Tihi Basin before finding his trail again. Now, after he found a familiar starting point, however, his wayward brother had already spotted him from above. Now, Ohopa had the advantage of having both a good view and great supply of rocks, now which he pelted down over Motu Kauri at that time. Now, as he headed out of the harbour, one of the rocks struck him on the head, leaving him unconscious and eventually killing him. Now, today Motu Kauri's body is still visible as Motu Tihi Island. Well, I te mohio rā nei koe.
6: Te wā o te reo, your flavour.

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1: Community activism. 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
0: Rota Rota, la Wikitoria Machia.

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1: 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Yes, it's a noun describing a paramount chief or the highest of male chiefs. 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He ariki tapairu ki a mātou te wahine, ko te tāne he ariki tawarua. To us, a woman is an ariki tapairu, and for the men, the highest ranking chief is an ariki tawarua. Ariki tawarua, high ranking male chief.
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1: 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Well, I know now, just through some more research, that Whirinaki was also one of the 11 Taniwha sons of Araituru. Now, on their pursuit to break out of mum and dad's embrace and rapu kāinga mōna ake, Whirinaki followed his brother Omanaya. Yes, and they are adjacent valleys. Now, when he met the Waoku Mountain, he still had eagerness in himself. Now, when he took a gigantic jump up, up, up, and up the mountains, his final leap landed him just below the peak of the mountain where his strength failed him. Now, Whirinaki could not push himself one bit upwards. Now, so he ended up rolling and sliding back down where he began. Now, he died there. Now, overtaxed and overtired, and his body drifted back into the harbour, his giant leaps left three short streams or rivers that all bear his name. The Whirinaki River, and one of his leaps left out was the Whirinaki Falls, and there's also the rundown into the empty of the harbour where his mother still guards. Well, I te mohio rānei koe. Well, you do now. Whirinaki.
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1: 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Fou.
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1: 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He reo a tēnana, the dip of the pitch and pace, passion for te reo, moves us over what we need to face. 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
1: 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I say brother, he's one of three whose paths have crossed from east to west. He says sister, taking down his shades and his black leathers, just like a movie take in the foursquare at Rawini. The years roll away, finding each other Mutikuri out of Utakura. 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
0: Rota Rota, La Victoria, Machio.

0: Kula istene, hono mai ki tō tātou hōtaka o te ata. 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
1: 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I was taken by your coho tonight. He came to support the whānau on this, John's last night before returning to Marainui, whānau Apanui. Big picture, little picture stuff, the greater peace between man and God, the lesser, na whakaro pai ki ngā tangata katoa. 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In a warm bubble, Brown and I returned to Darwin, nurtured by gifts of the spirit that had been lit in that home, unity of purpose, working in rhyme.
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8: 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And I know it comes with its responsibilities, and I know it comes with its honour, its privileges as well.
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6: 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I don't want to be left forlornly standing by the letterbox while you forget about who's the personality who found the pūtea.
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5: It was near impossible to get additional funding for this, so I think the fact that we've had that announcement of $2 million guarantees that not only is the building fixed, but be able to return our taonga and reopen the world-class exhibition, which we look forward to. And we hope that in 2028, we will reopen these doors to a world-class exhibition.
9: Kua tūwhira te whare taonga o Te Aroa, hei te tau e 2028. 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
14: With the government that we've got right now isn't really, not really helping our culture as much as, you know, we thought it would be, so just try support the cause for a better reason.
15: My opinion, I think we got the best of, like, opportunity to have her as our Prime Minister, I think.
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0: Atamari Morena, and welcome back to another Tai Pari Tai Timu request time. On this Wednesday morning, Wednesday the 30th, of September, e homa. Good to be here koutou I tēnei ata. How are you all feeling on this Wednesday morning? I hope you're all feeling good. I hope you're all feeling pai. Please go and make yourself a hot drink. Come back beside your radio and get ready for 2 hours of good waiata, good sounds, e homa. I will be playing your requests and sending them out to whomever you'd like to send them out to. And I will give out our phone numbers, request line phone numbers, following this next waiata.
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If you'd like to ring from your home phone, your landline phone, then our number is 0800 824 727. If you live in Tauranga Moana, 578 2982 578 2982. And if you'd like to ring using your mobile phone, 07578 2982 07578 2982. Nō reire, hoa mā, please ring in, why am I? I would love to play your waiata, your song, and also to send it out to whomever you'd like to.

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Just like these next two wires are coming up, as usual, to get our show started this morning. These next two wires are from me, going out to each and every one of you who have joined me this morning on Tai Pari, Tai Timu Atamari, Morena.

Those two wives are there, where from me, going out to each and every one of you who have joined me this morning on Tai Pari, Tai Tumu, Ata Mari e Morena. Ata Mari e Morena Joy, kia ora e hoa. Joy would like to send these two wives going out to everyone who's listening in. Tuatahi, Sam Cook, another Saturday night, Tuarua, Lulu with Melody Fair. Whakarongo mai.

Combine these two words today, word for joy. Morena joy. And going out to everyone who's listening, and hope you enjoyed your waiata e hoa. And I am Morena Patrick. Patrick also would like to send these two waiata going out to everyone who's listening in this morning. Ka pai. Nā reira tuatahi. Tony Orlando and Dawn knocked three times. Tuarua. Engelbert Humperdinck with 10 guitars.

I play those two wires are there. We're for Patrick. And again, going out to everyone who's listening in. Hope you enjoyed your waiata e hoa. You know, and I'd like to say more to Roger. Roger also would like to send these two waiata out to everyone who's listening in this morning. Tuatahi, Peace in the Valley by Elvis Presley. Tuarua, I Believe in You by Don Williams.

Those two Waiata there were for Roger. Mōrena Roger, and hope you enjoyed your Waiata e hoa. Kia ora rā. A pai e hoa mā, ināianei, I'd like to say pay a dedication for Mr. Ika, aka Reg, down there in Waitara. So therefore, these two Waiata going out to all his whānau in Waitara, and also going out to his brother Michael, mōrena Michael. A pai tuatahi, vaios con Dios, my darling, Freddie Fender, tuarua, beautiful woman, by Toots and the Maytals.

Those two Waiata there were for Mr. Ika, aka Reg, down there in Waitara. And going out to all his whānau in Waitara and also out to his brother Michael. Hope you enjoyed your Waiata e hoa. A pai e te whānau i nāianei. I'd like to play two Waiata for Michael. For your brother Michael, and Michael would like to send these two Waiata going out to everyone who's listening in, plus his usual group, Jamie Cooper, Whaia Maikara, the Kaumatu and Waitara, Blue Boy and the Waikato, Petsy and Johnny, Stephen, Chicken, Abraham, his sister-in-law Gina, Reg, his brother Reg, Edwin and Kohu Whanihi here, and Tauranga Moana and Whaia Maikara. Everyone in their group, everyone. Apai, nō reira, ko ngā Waiata. Sorry, Ihoa, I found the wedding song, but I could not find it by the Raquel or Rachel, whoever you requested, so I'm going to play you the version by Julie Rogers, the wedding song. And to it, we've got Jim Reeves with I Won't Forget You.

by those two. Why are they there? We're for Michael. Going out to his usual group and also everyone who's listening in this morning. Hope you enjoyed your Waiata e hoa. Inaene, morena whaelina down there in Whanganui. Whaelina also would like to send these two Waiata going out to everyone who's listening in this morning. Tuatahi for you this morning, whaea. Sir Howard Morrison with How Great Thou Art. Tuarua. Don Williams with Lord, I Hope This Day Is Pai. Whakarongo mai.

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Ladies and gentlemen, the three most important things in life, faith, hope, and love. It is with my love that I thank you all for sharing this night with me.

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Morena Whaia Lina, and I hope you enjoyed your two waiata there. Ka pai. A pai hoa ma. Coming up right next, I'd like to play a dedication for Aroha Nui. Morena Aroha Nui. These first two waiata, Aroha Nui would like to send out to her gardening group, her Tahuri Whenua group. Marion and Moko, who live in Otaki. Elise, who lives in Martin. Nick and Bruce in Palmerston North. And Kathy, Molly and Rewa, who live in Ruatoki. Those are the people in her gardening group, her Tahuri Whenua group. Tuatahi, your waiata tuatahi, The Rose by Bette Midler. Tuarua, The Impossible Dream by Andre Ryu. Nō reira, whakarongo mai.

Those two Waiata there were for Aroha Nui and going out to her gardening group, her Tahuri Whenua group. Hope you enjoyed your two Waiata there. Well, I'll be back soon to play you a second dedication. Ahoe no inaenei, I'd like to say morena mata. Mata would like to send these two Waiata going out to Clark, Cora, Stanley, and also to all her whānau all over the motu and in Australia. Tuatahi Lucy Clark with Hiding Away, Tuarua, Marsha Griffiths, and Children of Israel.

Those two wāta there, waifu mata, going out to Clark, Quarter, Stanley, and also to all her whānau all over the motu and in Australia. These next two wāta from me, going out to each and every one of you who are listening. And this morning, te taipari, tai tumu.

Apply those two wires to there. We're from me and going out to each and every one of you who have tuned in to Tai Pari, Tai Tumu this morning at the Marie Morena. Ka pai nai nei, I'd like to pay a second dedication for Aroha Nui, whae Aroha Nui. This time whae Aroha Nui would like to send these two waiata, these next two waiata going out to all her whānau who live in Waipatu and also going out to the Tomoana whānau. To the Tomoana whānau. 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But I do apologise, I could not find e parira by the Paraire Tomoana whānau. So I would like to play e parira by Te Amokura. 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O waiata.

Ka whai those two Waiata there were for Whaia Aroha Nui, and going out to all her whānau in Waipatu, and also going out to the Tō Moana whānau. Apai, these next few Waiata coming up from me, going out to each and every one of you who have tuned into Taipari Taitumu this morning at the Marie. Mōrena.

No, it is funny. It is me for another morning on this Wednesday morning, Wednesday the 30th of September. I hope you all enjoyed the show as much as I enjoyed being with you all this morning. Also, I hope you all have a lovely day at mahi, at work, or whatever you may end up doing today. And last but not least, I look forward to catching up with you all for tomorrow morning's show back here on Tai Pari, Tai Tumu. 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
4: 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Now, on the arrival of Nukutawhiti Ngaruanui, the captains of Ngātoki Motawhaurua and Māmari, yes, well, make a long story short, is that they had a battle of incantations, a bit like those super saiyans that we see. Now, the battle of incantations was over the whale, hence the name of my people, Te Hikutu. Well, getting back to the story, Hokianga Whakapau Karakia, and to the contrary, is actually Hokianga of exhausted incantations. It's got nothing to do with the missionaries and the amount of hāhi or Christian influence on our harbour. No, this goes back to the time of Nukutawhiti and Māmari, the Māori super sounds of the day. Hokianga Whakapau Karakia.
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So the race for Māori electorates is on. Join Julian Wilcox and Mikey Sherman for the live debates featuring candidates from all seven Māori electorates. So kua tīmata ina nahira, ina pōraka. And you can stream these or watch these on the Te Ao Māori News YouTube, Facebook, Māori TV, Māori Plus, and Whakaata Māori. 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So they have obviously... Hear the candidates, ask your pātai, have your say. Koe rā te take ngā mea nui o wēnei electoral debates. So inanahi rā we had te taitonga. This was the debate between Takita Ferris. 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That one will be held at the Sir Howard Morrison Centre in Rotorua. 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

0: 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And we also, just ko te tuku mihi atu ki a koe, Riley girl, Riley Tepania, who stepped out on the field first game for getting her first cap as a Kauri Northland Women's rugby player, mihi nui ana ki aia. And hei tēnei weekend, hei tēnei hatarei at the semi-final, history is being made this Saturday. It's a special one for our Kapa Kauri. 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This is a rematch of the semi, which took place. 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
4: To play my 30th at home and get the dub against Otago. This was the final last year. It's really special. Oh man, I couldn't ask for a better result and a better team and a better place to celebrate my 30th. I'm just stoked there and ready for a kai. 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It's special, eh? 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So grateful to play here.
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2: Ko Eleni Sehana Ruka Tuku Ingoa, no Waima Tae Kia Hau, no reira tēnā koutou katoa. So I'm a cancer care coordinator, part of the team, Kaimanaki Tangata. I awhi and support the whānau that are based on the north side of Hokianga, which for me is an awesome experience because I'm from the south side, Tae Ki Waima, but of course we all connect whakapapa te whanaunga on the north side. The support that we can provide, the services through Hauora Hokianga, we can awhi with whānau that have to travel away to Auckland or Whangarei for treatment. We can support through National Travel Assistance for accommodation, petrol vouchers. We do also provide assistance with kai vouchers because some of our whānau, they do get appointments where they're phoned and then they're asked to come through to, say, Whangarei within the next 2 days, which is, you know, very hard for our whānau if they're on the benefit and don't have budgeted for that. Then we can awhi in that way. Also, we do what we call our cancer support groups, once again, for all whānau that are going through their journey, their cancer journey, and also their support people. Because, of course, in the background, we always have the whānau that are going through the same journey with our clients. And it can be whether it's your caregiver or your own whānau. Tamariki, mokopuna, definitely a big role to play to support the whānau that are going through the journey.
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3: Te reo o Papatūānuku. 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Beginning on the 16th of October.

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1: 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And so we see her that in the position that she holds in between tāne and tangaroa, and that intermediary role, right, between that pakanga, between those two brothers. Or if we move it into a Western world scientific space, between those two environmental realms, you know, the land and the forests and the sea and erosion, and moana tui te repo, the role of reporepo wetlands and what that looks like.
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Yeah, we have the official opening for the Far North MMA Gym, which is exciting. 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Currently, there's only a couple of gyms up in town, so it is exciting that we've got something kind of different coming to us up here in I te whā nōta. Nō reira, mea nei wetahi o ngā hakaritinga o the Far North MMA's official opening day is Saturday the 10th of October, like I've just said. Save the date, come down and check out the new gym, meet everyone and see what has been brewing down at the MMA gym. There will be kai, some spot prizes and an opportunity to jump in and hit some pads or just check it out, have a look and see if it's something you're interested in, or just tautoko I te kaupapa. Hei te mane e whae ke nei, ka timata ngā krohi. I do know that there'll be some boxing, MMA, grappling and wetahi atu o ngā momo. 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I know that our Moirua Tigers have their module starting up on Wednesday, 14th of October, which is also going to be Wednesdays. Out in Te Pū o Te Whiki, Te Kaikoe Kohe, we have Galaxy Kaikohe who will be hosting their module out on Thursday nights in Kaikohe. And ki taku nei mōhio, we will have Kaitaia potentially having their module run again on the Tuesday. 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
1: 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So comp starts Thursday morning and we'll wrap up at weigh-in, which starts at 12, hei te hatarei. So weigh-in's 12 to 3 and obviously comp wrapping up at 3 o'clock out at the fields, the rugby fields on School Road in Whirinaki. Where else? Te wahi, kei raura, kei taua wahi i ia tau. 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There will be kai. There will be stalls, hangi included with your ticket, some spot prizes of $500. There is a one $500 spot prize ticket. And there's part of, obviously, kei tēnei hakatatai, there is pig hunting, there is the kahawai, and then the goat. 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So that is taking place this Saturday. 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There are a few different places and people who will be selling these tickets. So we've got Sid Bristow, the Opononi Four Square, Waimamaku Four Square, Tony's Butchers in Kaikohe, the Rossi Guy in Kaio. 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
1: Tautoko, 97.5, 99.5, yes, no. 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
1: 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And the saying attributed to the haka o Tāne Rōre. Tāne Rōre's dance refers to the shimmering of the hot air during the summer. Full Tāne Rōre. 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
4: Paringa. The flowing of the tide or the incoming tide. 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We can never stem the incoming and the ebbing of the tide. A noun. 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
3: 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A noun, paringa, the flowing of the tide. 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